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0: Tuesday, Wednesday, alas 2 sa hapon. Oh, July 6, ika Huwebes, walay trial. Now, so, July 6 na. July 6, Monday, Tuesday, onwards. Unlimited gihapon. So, mga pani, ang tentative nga schedule para sa pagpangandam na sa impeachment trial o atul na gyud sa trial ni Vice President Sara Duterte. Ang klaro gyud ani o ato ang tanaw na kini mga tentative nga schedule are na gyud June 15. Kay mao naman ni ang pre-trial conference June 15 na gyud. Unya ang trial proper July 6, then mobalik July 28. Tentative pa ni, so posibleng doon na pa ay mga kausaban. Oras alas 11:27, commercial sa takadiyot, mabalik ta karong tataon, ha?
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